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A very good morning my friends, you're tuning in to akashwani fm jong phi. You had been listening all the while to the programs that had been coming your way from FM Gold. Well, the time is right to start off with our programs today. And we would firstly link Akashwani Delhi for the news in Hindi at 6, to be followed by the news in English at 6:05. We will be back at 6:10 a.m. to continue with our programs, or to start our programs for the day from Akashwani FM Jongphi. Please stay tuned for the news from Delhi.

Amit Shah has said that Cooperation Ministry has infused new energy into the lives of nearly 30 crore people associated with the cooperative sector over the past 5 years. Addressing the 5th Foundation Day celebrations of the Cooperation Ministry in New Delhi, Mr. Shah said the ministry established by Prime Minister Narendra Modi in 2021 has transformed the cooperative ecosystem into one that is modern, transparent, technology-driven and competitive. The Sri Ram Janmabhoomi Tirth Kshetra Trust has accepted the resignations of General Secretary Champat Rai and Trust Member Dr. Anil Mishra. Both had stepped down after their names surfaced in the alleged Ram Temple donation embezzlement case. Krishna Mohan has been appointed Interim General Secretary until a new appointment is made. His complaint formed the basis of the FIR registered in the alleged donation irregularities case, in which 8 people have been arrested. The trust has also decided to appoint a chief executive officer and has formed a 3-member committee to recommend candidates. Addressing the media, Trust Treasurer Govind Devgiri said the possibility of a conspiracy behind the episode could not be ruled out. He also asserted that all donated ornaments and valuables are safe, properly accounted for, and that details of donated items are available with the trust. External Affairs Minister S. Jaishankar met with King Hamad bin Isa Al Khalifa in Bahrain and discussed ways to further strengthen bilateral partnership. Dr. Jaishankar arrived in Bahrain from Qatar on the second leg of his 4-nation visit to the Gulf. In football, Spain stormed into quarterfinals of FIFA World Cup, beating Portugal 1-0 in the round of 16 clash at the Dallas Stadium last night. And that is the end of this news bulletin.

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A very good morning my friends, you're tuning in to Akashwani FM Jongpi and you're listening to our programs on the News on Air app as well as on 103.6 megahertz. We welcome you to our programs of the day, the 7th of July 2026, also a Tuesday. The morning is really great. It's a beautiful morning. It's a great morning. It's an awesome morning. And it's the morning where some of us are eagerly waiting and some of us aren't. But it's that morning where you'll never get it back in your lifetime again, twice. You'll have but this morning, and this is the time where we have to make a decision whether we want to be grateful to the Almighty for all that He had done for us, whether we want to give thanks to Him right from the morning, and whether we want to start our day by acknowledging the grace that He had given us. This is the day. So I welcome you to the show, Music for the Soul. 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

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And my friends, you're tuning in to akashwani fm jong phi, and yes, this is music for the soul. The first program of the day, and it's coming your way from our studios on 103.6 megahertz, also on the News on Air app, where I welcome you once again with a very, very good morning.

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My friends, we've almost reached the end of the line with our show Music for the Soul, and let me play for you one more last track before I wrap up this show. And this is a Francesca Battistelli track. The track is titled Lead Me to the Cross.

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good morning once again it's so great to be back in the studios and to be with all you guys out there you're just amazing and this is a

great morning once again. I know it's a busy morning. Nobody can say that it's not, because everybody are on the move or are about to move or are already moving. So wherever you're going, whatever you're doing, it's the Music On The Go show that will be with you all along as it's coming your way from Akashwani FM. Jean-Pierre, welcome you once again to this show.

Definitely Silent Scream by Richard Marx coming your way in the show Music on the Go from Akashwani FM Jongpi. Well, my friends, I would like to tell you something. The day had just begun and, you know, all of us are just waiting for this day to be a great one. And me and you, we can help it, you know, happen as such, be it for us and especially for others. So I want you to be the reason someone believes again in gentle hearts, in good energy, in quiet kindness. Be the reason hope feels possible and life feels worth embracing once more. Sometimes just being who you are is already enough to light the way for someone who is not seeing the light this morning. But just the gloom of darkness persists over them. So be who you are and be the light for someone today. Be the hope for someone today. And be the reason someone chooses softer thoughts. And be the reason someone dares to keep dreaming and remembers that not everything beautiful is lost, but all the gloomy that hangs over them is just but for a few moments. Stay with us as more is coming your way in the show. Music on the Go.

Kencing rohaju iba EW Karsano bat kekenuhun. Haba ngaperkat kawan cipi aga program Music on the Go na ka Akashwani FM Jongpi. Well, my friends, I would just like to remind you that at 7:30, we will take a short break to give you a daily updates on the Wimbledon Tennis Championship 2026. Just for a few minutes, but we will continue after the updates with the program. But before we do that, I would like to play for you one more song. Stay with us, because this is Music on the Go, coming your way from Akashwani FM Jongpi.

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Just for 5 minutes, and we will be back to continue with the show Music on the Go, because it's coming your way from Akashwani FM John Peary.

0: 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Wimbledon update from the BBC.
1: Hello, I'm Adi Adedoyin with your daily roundup from Wimbledon 2026, recorded at 19 hours GMT. Our reporter, Shoji Osaka, is on centre court at Wimbledon and can tell us what's been happening on the second Monday of the championships. We've seen the former ladies singles runner-up, Jasmine Paolini, reach the quarterfinals again.
2: Yes, Paolini looks to be back in the kind of form that took her to the final 2 years ago. Just buzzing around court, the diminutive Italian knocked out the 21-year-old Filipina Alex Iala in three sets. Iala had really wowed the crowds when she knocked out last year's champion Iga Świątek on Saturday. But in round four, Paolini won out 6-4, 4-6, 6-3. And afterwards, Paolini admitted that the presence of legend Roger Federer in the royal box made her a little nervous.
3: Stepping on this court is something special. And I was looking forward to it. I want to thank you as well, Roger, because he's my idol. And it was tough to play. I was like during the match, please stay focused. Don't think about he's here. I was watching all the finals and all the tournaments he was playing here. So it's an amazing feeling.
2: Well, Paolini will now face the Ukrainian Marta Kostyuk in the quarterfinals. That's after Kostyuk knocked out the American qualifier Ashlyn Kruger in straight sets. Kostyuk is having the best season of her career so far. She won 16 matches in a row on clay earlier in this year, winning two titles on the women's tour and also reaching the French Open semi-finals. Well, she's now into the last eight at Wimbledon, and I asked her what has changed for her in her game.
4: I think a lot of things changed. I changed a lot as a person, as a player, and this constant evolvement that I experience as a player, as a person, is something I never take for granted. It takes a lot of time, a lot of work, and yeah, just I think big things take time, so we will see.
2: Well, also in the women's draw, the Belgian Elise Mertens is through to the last eight. Mertens knocked out the Czech player Marie Buskova to set up an encounter with another Czech, Linda Noskova. Noskova really impressively knocked out the American Madison Keys in straight sets. Well, Noskova, at the age of 21, is seeded 9 and, in fact, is the highest seed remaining in the bottom half of the ladies' draw. The tournament feels wide open for the women's championship. No former champions left. Five of the eight left are first-time quarterfinalists. And of the other three, it's only Jasmine Paolini who's gone further in the past.
1: And in the men's draw, there was more success for Italy.
2: Yeah, Flavio Caboli, who reached the French Open final last month, Addy, is into the men's quarters at this time. He swept past the Australian fifth seed Alex de Minaur in straight sets, having played 13 sets across his first three rounds. Caboli was quite

0: relieved to be able to conserve some energy today and get away early for some home comforts.
1: Today, my dad cooked pasta with tomato and onion.
2: Okay, and we're all invited.
1: Or I don't know. Maybe we eat here. There is a World Cup, so. I hope that I can go early to the house, but first of all, we have to find one because actually we don't have a house.
0: Well, Flavio Caboli alluding to the fact that he may not have booked accommodation to stay on to the latter stages of the tournament. I'm sure they have found somewhere to stay now. Caboli will play either the veteran Bulgarian Grigor Dimitrov or the last British player left in the draw, that's Arthur Ferry. They'll meet in the quarterfinals. Also in the men's draw, the American Taylor Fritz has beaten Alexander Bublik in straight sets. He will meet either the French Open champion Alexander Zverev or the Czech player Jiří Lehečka.
3: And the quarterfinals get underway on Tuesday.
0: They do. First up on centre court will be the American players Jessica Pegula and Coco Gauff in an All-American battle. That'll be followed by the seven-time champion Novak Djokovic versus Canada's Felix Auger-Aliassime. Djokovic looking somewhere near back to his best, and he's going for that 25th Grand Slam title, of course. And Felix Auger-Aliassime seeded three this time with a new buzz cut, a very short haircut that he's sporting. On number one court on Tuesday, the defending men's champion Yannick Sinner will play the unseeded German Jan-Lennard Struff, and that will be followed by the women's women's quarterfinal between Naomi Osaka and the Czech Karolina Muchova. Both of those in the quarterfinals for the very first time, Addy.
3: Thanks, Sergio. That's it from Wimbledon Update for today. Join us next time.

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1: 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My friends, the time reads 7:35 a.m. and we are going to continue with the show Music on the Go. But look, players, come and tell me that you ka kubor lingkot alor ka jinglong jingman lani ki kubor ki batay shupi shepang ka Wimbledon Tennis Championship arjar arpun riu yak banglishim na ka Akashwani Delhi. Ini penting part program Music on the Go. We still have some time before we link you with Akashwani Shillong for the news, and I would like to tell you that you know, life isn't always smooth, my friends. Challenges will come and plans may fail and people might disappoint us, but our attitude decides how we move forward. Because there's always that saying, you know, life is not a bed of roses. And surely, but positive thinking is not about wearing a fake smile or pretending everything is perfect. It's about training our mind to focus on solutions instead of problems, opportunities instead of obstacles, and gratitude instead of complaints. So think about that. You want to make a complaint? Think about it. Don't just complain, but be thankful for what you have and what you're capable of. Stay tuned, my friends, and stay with me is the next track I would like to play for you this morning.

And so, my friends, we've reached the end of the line with our first part of the show, Music on the Go. Because in a few moments from now, that is at 7:50, we link Akashwani Shillong for the news in Hindi. At 8, we will be bringing to you news in Khasi taken from Akashwani Delhi and the news in English at 8:15. 8:30, it's the Northeast news from Akashwani Shillong. We will be back at 8:40 to continue with the second part of the show, Music on the Go. You're tuning into Akashwani FM Jompi. And as for now, my friends, please stay tuned for the news that will be coming your way very shortly. Parlok ngan pengkut no ya kani ka program Music on the Go ya haga benta ka ningkong ka jongka namar setang ka tukat nipor kata haka por nyo sanpo minye so bat ka Akashwani Shillong na ka benta ka 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

0: digital connectivity, critical minerals and trade sectors.
1: We will be doing a lot of understandings and agreements on several areas of cooperation. There will be cooperation announcements or agreements in five sectors. One would, of course, be defense and maritime security, then trade and investment, food security and fertilizer security, energy security, critical minerals, and of course, educational and health sectors.
0: Indonesia is the first stop of Prime Minister Modi's three-nation tour, which will also include visit to Australia and New Zealand later this week. Shandip Bandashgupta, Akashvani News, Jakarta.
2: Union Home and Cooperation Minister Amit Shah has said that Cooperation Ministry has infused new energy into the lives of nearly 30 crore people associated with the cooperative sector over the past 5 years. Addressing the fifth Foundation Day celebrations of the Cooperation Ministry in New Delhi, Mr. Shah said the ministry, established by Prime Minister Modi in 2021, has transformed the cooperative ecosystem into one that is modern, transparent, technology-driven and competitive.
3: सहकारिता से जुड़े हुए देश के 30 करोड़ लोग
4: For 30 crore people associated with the cooperative sector

0: Liberation Day celebrations of the Cooperation Ministry in New Delhi. Mr. Shah said the ministry, established by Prime Minister Modi in 2021, has transformed the cooperative ecosystem into one that is modern, transparent, technology-driven and competitive.
1: For 30 crore people associated with the cooperative sector and more than 8.5 lakh cooperatives across the country, this is a day they had been waiting for over the past 75 years. Prime Minister Narendra Modi decided to establish an independent Ministry of Cooperation in the Government of India. This decision by the Prime Minister has served to elevate the country's cooperative movement to a new stage.
0: He said the ministry has identified the key challenges facing the cooperative sector, prepared a comprehensive roadmap for its development and resolution, and introduced reforms that have modernized the entire ecosystem. He added that when the nation celebrates the centenary of its independence in 2047, the cooperative movement will serve as the strong foundation of a prosperous India. Recalling the creation of the ministry on July 6, 2021, Amit Shah said the decision ended a 75-year wait for millions of people associated with the cooperative sector. The Sri Ram Janmabhoomi Tirth Kshetra Trust has accepted the resignations of General Secretary Champat Rai and Trust Member Dr. Anil Mishra. Both had stepped down after their names surfaced in the alleged Ram Temple donation embezzlement case. Krishna Mohan has been appointed Interim General Secretary until a new appointment is made. His complaint formed the basis of the FIR registered in the alleged donation irregularities case, in which 8 people have been arrested. The trust has also decided to appoint a chief executive officer and has formed a 3-member committee to recommend candidates. Addressing the media, trust treasurer Govind Dev Giri said the possibility of a conspiracy behind the episode could not be ruled out. He also asserted that all donated ornaments and valuables are safe, properly accounted for, and that details of donated items are available with the trust. This is Akashwani giving you the news. For quick news updates round the clock, follow us on our X handle @AIRNewsAlerts. And for details of these stories and more, log on to our website www.newsonair.gov.in and download News on AIR app. Amid the political storm intensifying in Pakistan-occupied Kashmir POK, the Jammu-Kashmir Joint Awami Action Committee, JAAC, has issued a 48-hour deadline to the government in Islamabad, threatening a grand and final response on the 9th of July if the conditions remain unfulfilled. In a formal declaration, the committee announced that its current sit-in protest will persist indefinitely until all of its demands are satisfied. More from our correspondent.
2: The committee has called upon residents throughout POK and the members of the Kashmiri diaspora to participate in the protest scheduled for July 9. Police brutality by Pakistani forces has intensified on Sunday against the people protesting against the severe crackdown by Islamabad and the sweeping arrest of more than 600 civil rights activists in Pakistan-occupied Kashmir, with reports of shelling, firing and clashes emerging from several parts of Muzaffarabad. Thousands of people took to the streets on demanding an end to the blockade, restoration of communication services, uninterrupted supplies of food and medicines, the release of detained leaders and implementation of a 38-point written agreement. The demonstrations have intensified since Pakistan banned the JAAC under the Anti-Terrorism Act. Protest organizers allege that more than 600 workers and political leaders have been arrested, while authorities have imposed an economic blockade by restricting the supply of food, flour and essential medicines. Yashasvi Kiryal for Akashwani News, Delhi.
0: External Affairs Minister S. Jaishankar met with King Hamad bin Isa Al Khalifa in Bahrain and discussed ways to further strengthen bilateral partnership. Dr. Jaishankar arrived in Bahrain from Qatar on the second leg of his four-nation visit to the Gulf, which also includes Kuwait and Oman, from July 5th to July 10th. The minister conveyed the greetings of President Draupadi Murmu and Prime Minister Narendra Modi to the king and thanked him for ensuring the safety and well-being of the Indian diaspora in Bahrain. Dr. Jaishankar also interacted with the members of the Indian community in Bahrain. During the ongoing visit, Dr. Jaishankar has been meeting his counterparts and top leaders of the Gulf countries to enhance bilateral relations and exchange views on regional developments and issues of mutual interest.

0: Heavy rains continue in the coastal part and the ghat areas of Maharashtra, with a red alert being sounded for Palghar, Raigad and ghat areas of Nasik and Pune for today. Coastal districts, including Mumbai and North Maharashtra districts, have been given orange alert with the possibility of moderate to heavy rains in certain areas. Authorities have taken precautions to ensure the safety of citizens, with NDRF and SDRF teams on high alert in sensitive areas. A report.
1: The ghat areas of Maharashtra have seen intense rainfall, with Lonavala recording more than 600 mm of rain. Many tourist places have been closed. In Nashik district, authorities have sounded maximum alert following forecast of cloudburst like rainfall. Following the alert, schools and colleges in Mumbai, Thane, Navi Mumbai, Palghar, Raigad, Ratnagiri district and sensitive ghats of Nashik, Satara, Pune will remain closed today. Mumbai-Pune expressway has been partially opened for traffic after being disrupted following a landslide. With reports of Sangeeta Godbole, this is Sanyukta Yadav, Akashwani News, Delhi.
0: Indian wrestlers finished with an impressive haul of 20 medals, including 4 gold, 7 silver and 9 bronze at the Under-20 Asian Wrestling Championships in Pattaya, Thailand. India ensured consistent podium finishes across multiple weight divisions throughout the championship, securing top 3 overall team rankings in both women's wrestling and men's freestyle. In women's wrestling, India finished second on the podium with 184 points, falling just short of champions China with points, while outclassing third place Japan with 142 points. The Indian men's freestyle team finished third overall in the team standing with 152 points, behind winners Kazakhstan with 170 points and runners-up Iran with 164 points. Leading the Indian charge in the women's division were Parveen in 50kg, Muskan in 53kg and Kajal in 76kg, who all clinched gold medals in their respective weight classes. In the men's freestyle, Sumit Kumar, Lakshman Bharaskar captured the solitary gold medal for India in the 70kg category, prevailing 13-7 in a high-scoring thriller against Kazakhstan's Sunkar Sedakmet. In football, Spain stormed into the quarterfinals of the FIFA World Cup, beating Portugal 1-0 in the round of 16 at the Dallas Stadium last night. Mikel Merino scored in the first minute of second half stoppage time to secure the victory. Meanwhile, Portugal superstar Cristiano Ronaldo has announced he won't be returning for the next FIFA World Cup following his nation's round of 16 exit. Spain advanced to the quarterfinals for the first time since winning its only World Cup title in 2010 in South Africa. Belgium defeated the United States 4-1 in the round of 16 clash to secure their place in the quarterfinals. Two early goals from Charles de Ketelaere and a third from Hans Wanneken gave Belgium a strong lead. Romelu Lukaku added the final goal in the last seconds. On the other hand, Malik Tillman scored the lone goal for the US in the first half. Belgium will now face Spain in the quarterfinals at the Los Angeles Stadium on Friday. In men's cricket, India will take on host England in the third T20 international of the 5-match series at Trent Bridge in Nottingham tonight. The match is scheduled to begin at 10 p.m. Indian time. The men in blue will look to level the series as the new skipper Shreyas Iyer is yet to register first win under his captaincy. England, on the other hand, have named an unchanging playing 11 for the third T20 international. Earlier, host England defeated India by 4 wickets in the second T20 international on Saturday in Manchester. Opting to bat, India scored 190 for 7 in the stipulated 20 overs. And now, for a look at today's newspapers, it's over to Sarabjit Kaur.
2: Thank you, Pramod. Temple graft to sin. Trust Chair Rai and Mishra exit is the lead in the Times of India, while the Hindustan Times headlines Ram Temple Trust sets big overhaul in motion. The Statesman headlines PM Modi in Indonesia to strengthen linkage with Indo-Pacific partners. His visit to Indonesia as part of his three-nation tour is widely covered on the front pages of all newspapers, with pictures of the Indonesian president specially receiving the Indian PM as a special gesture. The story of the National Investigating Agency chargesheeting LET chief Hafiz Saeed is widely covered on the front pages of all newspapers. The Pioneer headlines, NIA charges Hafiz Saeed for Pahalgam terror attack. The torrential rains in Maharashtra have been covered with pictures of the landslide blocking the Pune-Mumbai missing link, even as the Times of India headlines, Pune-Mumbai link cut off

0: for hours as heavy rains hit roads, rail and flights. And finally, a story in The Hindu says that a question in the BSc statistics exam at Kerala University had its answer printed alongside it, while the university sought a report, those part of the preparation called it a silly mistake. And with that, it's back to you, Pramod.
1: Thank you, Sarab. And now before we end the bulletin, the headlines once again. Prime Minister Narendra Modi to hold talks with Indonesian President Prabowo Subianto in Jakarta today to provide fresh momentum to comprehensive strategic partnership between the two countries. Home and Cooperation Minister Amit Shah says Cooperation Ministry infused new energy into lives of nearly 30 crore people over the past 5 years. Pakistan-occupied Kashmir protesters issue 48-hour ultimatum to Islamabad, warn of grand and final action on July 9th if demands are not met. India secure 20 medals including 4 gold at Under-20 Asian Wrestling Championships in Pattaya. And Spain book place in FIFA World Cup quarterfinals with a dramatic 1-0 victory over Portugal. Belgium beat US 4-1 to enter the quarterfinals. And with that, we end the morning news. Have a nice day.

This is Akashvani Shillong, the Northeast News Bulletin, read by Wai Deilang Pariyat. First, we take a look at the headlines. Budget session of the 16th Assam Legislative Assembly commences. BRICS heads of anti-drug agencies meeting begins in Guwahati. Manipur government condemns the killing of two Assam Rifles personnel in militant ambush. And industry representatives and Meghalaya State Pollution Control Board say pollution levels in Bernihat have declined. And now the news and details. The budget session of the 16th Assam Legislative Assembly commenced yesterday. The government informed that land rights were being extended to tea garden workers under the Assam Tea Garden Workers Land Rights Act. AIUDF MLAs sought a discussion alleging that indigenous citizens were being harassed in the name of detection and deportation of illegal foreigners. The Speaker, however, declined to admit the adjournment motions, observing that the issues raised were not matters of sudden or urgent public importance. In protest, opposition members entered the well of the House, raised slogans and staged a walkout. The proceedings thereafter continued with the question hour. The BRICS heads of anti-drug agencies meeting began in Guwahati yesterday. Delegates from BRICS member countries are participating in the two-day meeting organised by the Narcotics Control Bureau under the Ministry of Home Affairs. Director General of the Narcotics Control Bureau, Anurag Garg, who is heading the Indian delegation, said the expansion of BRICS has strengthened the grouping's capacity to address global challenges, including drug trafficking and substance abuse. He proposed the establishment of a dedicated BRICS virtual working group for regular intelligence sharing, analysis of trafficking trends, and coordination of joint law enforcement efforts. Union Minister of State for Home Affairs Nityanand Rai held a review meeting along with Mokachung Deputy Commissioner Ajit Verma and heads of departments to assess ongoing development schemes in Nagaland yesterday. He inspected development projects funded under the Ministry of Development of Northeastern Region's Purvottar Sampark Setu program. Mr. Rai met members of the Ungma Council and paid a courtesy visit to Padma Shri Awardee Guru Sangyosang S. Pongnanga. The minister said Nagaland's rich and diverse cultural heritage, which are reflected in its art, music and folk traditions, is one of the state's greatest strengths. Prime Minister Narendra Modi's focus on the development of the Northeast has accelerated infrastructure development, protected indigenous culture and improved the quality of life in Nagaland, he said. Industry representatives and the Meghalaya State Pollution Control Board yesterday said pollution levels in Bernihat have declined. Minister and Jirang MLA Sasthani Sotun convened a meeting to discuss measures to reduce air pollution and address public health concerns. Residents of Bernihat highlighted issues including foul-smelling emissions and illnesses allegedly linked to pollution. Mr. Sotun directed the Pollution Control Board to investigate the source of the emissions and monitor industries violating environmental laws. He stressed that tackling pollution requires close coordination between Meghalaya and Assam, as industries operate on both sides of the interstate boundary. The meeting also discussed long-term solutions to improve air quality and address concerns raised by local residents. The local MLA said that the need for a regional pollution control board office in Bernihat would be taken up with Chief Minister Conrad K. Sangma.

Police team from the Anti-Narcotic Task Force, Special Operations Team and Infiltration Wing conducted a raid at Loam Survey in Shillong yesterday, targeting drug users and peddlers. A couple, identified as Rahim Ali and Jai Banu, hailing from Assam, was arrested while others had fled the scene. The officers seized 116 drug-filled vials from their possession. A case was registered in this regard under the NDPS Act and investigation is underway. Tripura Chief Minister Manik Saha has said that the life and ideals of Syama Prasad Mukherjee represent an important chapter in India's national movement and continue to inspire generations. Mr. Shah was speaking at a function to cement the foundation for the installation of a full-length statue of the leader at Syama Prasad Mukherjee Town Hall by the Agartala Municipal Corporation yesterday. The Chief Minister highlighted the significant contributions of Syama Prasad Mukherjee towards safeguarding the country's unity and integrity. The Bharatiya Janata Party Nagaland State Unit observed the 125th birth anniversary of Bharatiya Jana Sangh founder Syama Prasad Mukherjee at the party's state headquarters in Kohima yesterday. Deputy Chief Minister and BJP Legislature Party leader Y. Patton described Syama Prasad Mukherjee as a visionary leader whose life was dedicated to service, courage and nation building. Mr. Patton highlighted that as Vice Chancellor of Calcutta University, Syama Prasad Mukherjee had introduced progressive reforms by promoting Indian languages and culture alongside modern education and scientific research. The government of Manipur has condemned the killing of two Assam Rifles personnel in an ambush by militants near Nungshankong in Ukhrul district under the jurisdiction of Ukhrul Police Station yesterday. Governor Ajay Kumar Bhalla, Chief Minister Yumnan Khemchand Singh, Home Minister Govindas Kongthujam and others condemned the attack. Chief Minister Yumnan Khemchand Singh maintained that the government will not tolerate acts of violence. Culprits responsible will be arrested soon, the Chief Minister asserted. Manipur Chief Minister Yumnan Khemchand Singh handed over financial assistance of 1 lakh rupees each for medical treatment to 26 internally displaced persons residing at a relief camp in Imphal yesterday. The Chief Minister assured every possible assistance to IDPs suffering from chronic diseases. A Gram Sabha held yesterday at Bagmara Gram Panchayat under Dukli Rural Development Block in Tripura approved the allotment of 349 houses under the Pradhan Mantri Awas Yojana Grameen or the PMAYG. The beneficiary selection and house allotment process was completed during the meeting. Tripura Legislative Assembly Deputy Speaker and local MLA Ramprasad Paul said the PMAYG scheme, implemented jointly by the central and state governments, is helping provide permanent homes to homeless and economically weaker families. He urged beneficiaries to complete construction on time and called on officials to ensure government welfare schemes reach every eligible citizen. Tripura Tourism Minister Sushanta Chowdhury said the state government is committed to development with transparency and accountability. Reviewing projects under the MLA Area Development Scheme yesterday, Mr. Chowdhury said that development works were being carried out on time with focus on good governance, transparency and inclusive growth to ensure government benefits reach the underprivileged. Minister Shukla Charan Nuwatia yesterday said the Tripura Corporation Development said the Tripura Corporation Department is working to strengthen rural economy. He was addressing the Cooperative Week celebration at Gabardi Bazaar in Sepahi Jela district yesterday, organized to mark the 5th anniversary of the Union Minister of Cooperation. The minister said the centre and the Tripura government were jointly promoting cooperative initiatives in line with Prime Minister Narendra Modi's vision of a Viksit Bharat by 2047. The minister inaugurated a mini shopping mall established by the Gabardi large-sized Adivasi Multipurpose Cooperative Society to improve local marketing opportunities and to boost rural economic activities. The annual Bedin Klam Festival of Senrat Jowai in Meghalaya commenced yesterday with observance of Kasngi Pansin, marking the beginning of the four-day and three-night religious celebration. During the inaugural rituals, residents of the Chilanraj locality retrieved the sacred Kasambut Khnong from a forest and carried it in a traditional procession accompanied by drums and puri. Devotees from the Nyamtare community escorted the sacred log to Lum Suyung, where it will remain for 2 nights. It will then be taken back to Klet Chenong as part of the Jantia Festival's religious ceremonies. The 8th of July 2026, which is this Wednesday, has been declared as a local holiday in West Jantia Hills District on account of Bedin Klam Festival at Jowai. Meghalaya's

Sports and Youth Affairs Minister Violet Mickey Shilla yesterday inaugurated a new viewpoint at Pedin Chang Chattingit under Tatlaskin Community and Rural Development Block in West Jante Hills. Developed through the Chief Minister's Catalytic Fund, the viewpoint is expected to become a new tourist attraction along the Joai Dauki Road. Deputy Commissioner Abhinav Kumar Singh and local leaders attended the program. The minister said the site was identified during the Chief Minister Conrad K. Sangma's earlier visit, and he announced plans to develop tourist rest areas and retail shops nearby to further promote tourism and create livelihood opportunities for the local residents. Sikkim mountaineer Shering Chodin successfully scaled Mount Elbrus, which is 5,642 meters, the highest peak in Europe, in Russia. The achievement marks her second successful climb in this prestigious Seven Summits Challenge following her ascent of Mount Kilimanjaro in August 2025. Her latest feat is a proud milestone for Sikkim and brings her one step closer to conquering the highest peak on each of the world's seven continents. Now we take a look at the headlines once again. Budget session of the 16th Assam Legislative Assembly commences. BRICS heads of anti-drug agencies meeting begins in Guwahati. Manipur government condemns the killing of two Assam Rifles personnel in militant ambush, and industry representatives and Meghalaya State Pollution Control Board say pollution levels in Bernihat have declined. And with that, we end the Northeast News Bulletin from Akashvani Shillong. Have a nice day.

Perlu saya sini pelang sumpah IP syak akashwani FM jong pi kepor lada pras sau pominit berplay usngau mentan ya ki kubor ki mengilashim na ke Delhi station berkumjuru ke tu kubor ke North East News ke balawan sipi na ke akashwani Shillong. Pidan rekat pengau kraw haka ni ke program Music on the Go. Haka bangi don por sa ar pominit jong ke ni ke program. Bangan pentem sipi ya ki jingruai ki bapang ki batiang ki banwan na ke ni ke station Kejongi. Yes, my friends, time is 8:40 a.m. and as we have promised you, we're back to continue with the show Music on the Go. You had just been listening to the news, and the last one was the Northeast news that had been taken from Akashwani Shillong. You're back in the studios of Akashwani FM Jongpi, and you're with me crowd in the show Music on the Go, where we still have another 20 minutes of time to make the most of it. And before I do that, I would like to tell you that everything in life happens for me and to me. Why I say this? Because we need to cultivate the mindset in life which looks at the bright side of things, okay? We have to be optimist, not pessimist. And if you say everything in life happens for me and not to me, you shift from a victim mindset to a growth mindset by seeing challenges as opportunities. And when you say, I am in control of my thoughts, actions and reactions, you take responsibility for your life and focus on what you can control. So that's the positivity of life we have to have, my friends. Stay tuned as I bring you the remainder of the show Music on the Go in these beautiful numbers we have just for you.

Yes, my friends, this is Music on the Go coming your way from Akashwani FM Jongpiwa. I would like to tell you that you've heard of the saying, failure is the opposite of success. But I want to tell you that failure is not the opposite of success, but failure is part of success. And if you think it that way, you try to embrace mistakes as learning experiences instead of setbacks. Well, stay tuned as I play for you another track. And I would like to play for you this time a Khasi track. Here is Watnam Sanot.

Te perlok dah ni ke jingruai jong iba pernah mar banyak ke jingruai bila ai kerteng wat nam sa nut ngila poi ruak bakut jong ke program Music on the Go pelawan CP na ke Akashwani FM jong P. So apa pendapat mentasi ke program ke banbut atau ke program text your request. 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And just stick around because the next show is coming up, which is Text Your Request. 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

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ka program it's text your request my friends coming your way live from the studios of Akashwani FM Jongpia welcome you to this show you can listen to us on 103.6 megahertz or on the news on air app and without further ado I would like to go straight away to the requests where you had been sending it to us and just a reminder to our new friends we haven't met you can send in your requests to the number 9485102311 and requests for any songs, English, Khasi, Jainti, or even Hindi songs too. And the first request which comes into our inbox is this one. Hello, RJ Krab, Jai Jai, Tengah Sengola Kambalan, Jai Jai, Ong Kong Suba, Kau boleh sibuk ni Ping Kong Suba, Baju penkemen yang ini kinong sengap, Nga isuba nalum nong rim, Sengap hapen tem jingruai, 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this one comes from ba Thomas, but Thomas always, have his way with words and with some quotations. Same as this morning too. He say, "A blessed and a very good morning to you and to all the listeners." And the quotes he penned down are these, or is this one: "Even though life is never going to be perfect,

Be thankful for life's journey. No one is promised a better tomorrow. So live each present day to the fullest. That's very true. You never know what tomorrow lies in store for you. But live this day to the fullest. Thank you so much, Bart Thomas, for those words. And he also would like us to play for him Tu Is Tarah Se. That's all. Thank you. I think this is a very old song, old Hindi song. Well, I like this song too. And I'm going to play that for you as well. Thank you, Bart Thomas, for your requests. Hello, good morning, RJ. It's me, Iban Rihun Marbanyang from Mau Siat Khnam. Please do play for me a song, Astronaut in the Ocean by Masked Wolf. Dedication to you and to all the listeners. Thank you. Thank you so much, Iban Rihun. Surely this song for you too. RJ, to pentem jing ruai penarno yang amo. 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

0: The Election Commission of India is launching the third phase of the special intensive revision from June 30th to July 29th. Your friendly neighborhood booth level officer or the BLO is coming right to your doorstep.
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1: 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Issued by the Chief Electoral Officer, Meghalaya.

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request. My friends, we've reached the end of the line and I thank you so much for being part and parcel of this show. You had been great, you had been fantabulous, I would rather say, not just fantastic but fabulous as well. And I thank you for being part and parcel of this show, but we'll have to wrap it up because the next show is coming up. That is today at 10. You're tuning into Akashwani FM Jongpi. Please stay tuned for the next show. Once again, thank you so much.

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You're with us in the show today at 10. I welcome you, my friends, because this is the show that's coming your way from Akashwani FM Jong P. It's a great morning, and it's that morning where we not only entertain you with songs, but side by side, we're going to keep you abreast of what is happening in the world around us. Just short peppy, not to bore you so much with, you know, long lengthy talks or long lengthy info, but just short snippet. Stick around, because I'm going to start with a very good song. And this time, the song is called Busy Woman. You're tuning in to Today at 10, the show coming your way from Akashwani FM Jong P.

0: Good day to you, madam. I am your booth level officer here for the Special Intensive Revision 2026, the voter enumeration. Please check your voter details, fill and sign the enumeration form, and if there's any corrections to be done, please let me know.
1: Corrections? Like what?
0: The change of address, spelling mistakes in your name, the details of your family members who shifted away, or information about new eligible voters in your household.
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my friends, I would like to share with you the first snippet of the morning, and it's really a heartbreaking news for many Portugal fans, because from the FIFA World Cup 2026, Portugal was knocked out by Spain. Spain defeated Portugal in the 91st minute with a solitary goal from the substitute Mikel Mireno, and that sealed the fate of Portugal to advance further to the quarterfinals. But for Spain, this is the first quarterfinal since 2010, and as per the official statistics, it clearly shows that Spain is much better than Portugal in the match that took place this early morning, because when I say early morning, for us it's still very dark and still very early. And I would like to share with you the statistics as per the official report. The attacking, Portugal had only 41%, but Spain had 50%. And then attempts at goal, Portugal, they had 10 number of attempts, while Spain had 15. And on target, there was just 2 on target attempts at goal by Portugal, while 6 on target attempts at goal by Spain. And then inside the penalty area, Portugal had 8 attempts, but Spain just 7. And outside the penalty area, Portugal had just 2 attempts, while Spain had 8. And off target, Portugal, they had just 6 attempts at goal, while Spain has 8 attempts of goal. So overall, we can see that Spain seems to be much better in performance in this match that had just concluded than Portugal. And well, congratulations to Spain. And there's always next time for Portugal. Though this will be Portugal's captain Cristiano Ronaldo's last World Cup match. Stay tuned, my friends. More is coming your way from Akashwani FM Jongpi and the show today at 10.

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2: My friends, you're tuning in to Akashwani FM Jongpi, and you're with us in the show today at 10. Well, I would like to share with you another snippet from the world of cricket. And India have announced their revised squad for the one-day series against England. Now, all-rounder Nitish Kumar Reddy, who has been ruled out of the T20 and the ODI series against England, will be replaced by Shivam Dubey in the ODI squad. And Shubham Gill is the captain of the squad, while Shreyas Iyer is his deputy. Now, the squad even features Gurnoor Brar, and the full members of the recently announced Indian squad for this ODI series against England are Shubham Gill as the captain. And then there will be Shreyas Iyer as the vice captain, and also Rohit Sharma, Virat Kohli, KL Rahul as the wicket keeper, and Ishan Kishan also a wicket keeper, Washington Sundar, Akshar Patel, Kuldeep Yadav, Jasprit Bumrah, Prasidh Krishna, Harshit Rana, Arshdeep Singh, Gurnoor Brar, and Shivam Dubey. Now, these will be the squad that will represent India in their ODI series against England. Stay tuned, my friends, because more is coming your way in this show today at 10, a show coming your way from Akashwani FM Jongpi.

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1: Well, my friends, you're tuning in to Akashvani FM Jongpi, and you're with us in the show today at 10. And I would like to share with you another snippet where Anve Dravid, Rahul Dravid's son, did that those things where Rahul Dravid once did when India's cricket match was during peril, you know. There were matches where India were really reeling under much pressure of defeat, but Dravid helped and pulled it off. And this time it's his son too who did the same for the under 19 squad, because Anve, Rahul Dravid's son, played a match saving knock of 87 of 67 balls to rescue India under 19 from 81 for 4 against Sri Lanka in the second youth ODI. Now this youngster registered his maiden under 1950 and shared a crucial 144 run fifth wicket stand with Arjun Rajput, who scored 76. Now they helped India recover to post 285 after an early collapse. Now that's what they say, like father, like son. Stay tuned, my friends. More is coming your way, because this is the show that's coming from Akashvani FM Jongpi.

And yes, my friends, before I leave you, I would like to share with you one more snippet. We had heard of the news that elephants are gentle giants. Yes, and they surely are. But whenever they keep a grudge, they keep it for such a long time, or sometimes even to their death. And if you are their sworn enemies, that will be a real nightmare for you all throughout your life. Because this is the case that happened in Nepal. You know, a rogue elephant whose name was Durbe apparently stalked a man to his new home and killed two of his relatives 14 years after killing his parents in Nepal. Now, this person, whose name is Shanichara Bote, said, "We believed moving across major rivers would keep us safe. But after all these years, the exact same elephant found us again. And Durbe did stalk them, search for them after 14 years, find them and kill them." He had prior, you know, in the 14 years before, he had killed the man's parents. And now the same elephant came to haunt them. Now, this elephant had reportedly killed or was linked to 25 deaths. And forest officials had decided to contain this rogue elephant within the forest limits. So my friends, this will be the last snippet I'm going to share with you this morning. And I would like to wrap it up with another song. And the song is by Olivia Rodrigo, "Good For You."

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1: And that's it, my friends. This is the end of the line with the show today at 10. A show that I've been coming away from Akashwani FM Jompia. Thank you so much for being part and parcel of all the shows that had been coming your way right from 6 a.m. in the morning and till now. And I do hope you stick around for the next show that is coming up just around the bend, the show Jewels of Time. So as from me, Krau, and you know, from this show which I am wrapping up, I wish you have a very great and awesome day ahead. Till we meet again, this is Akashwani FM Jongpi. Parlong na poi ruha ka bakut jong ka program today at 10 ka program ka bon shipi na ka Akashwani FM Jongpi nga ay kubli shibon e ya ka jing e don rekat ka Jongpi bat ngi ba pili e don rekat na dumina min step bat nga kermen ru ba pindang e don rekat bat ngi bat sa bat ngi haki program ki ban bot bat ngani ka program ka ban bot hadian jung ka niru ka program Jewels of Time. Kebenaran siapa yang siapa lain pun real. Mega sengau kraw. Kebeli shibun AAP ke sengi ke besuk. Berkebekemen. Yapi baro.

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This is Akashvani FM Jhampi at 103.6 MHz, also live streaming News on Air app. And this is your very own RJ Sam this morning. And yes, I do hope you had a great time listening to all those programs right from the morning and with your very own RJ Crow. And yes, it's time for your RJ Sam to start this program, Jewels of Time. I welcome you all to the station, of course, to this program, Jewels of Time, where we're going to sail through the yesteryears with these beautiful, amazing tracks I've lined up for your listening pleasure. And yes, I've kickstarted this program with this very first song called To Love Somebody by the Bee Gees. We'd love to dedicate a song to all you listeners out there, so do stay tuned, enjoy. 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

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Welcome back, listeners. This is Akashvani of M. John P. at 103.6 MHz. You're tuned into our program called Jewels of Time. And yes, my dear friends, you were listening to those beautiful, amazing tracks titled To Love Somebody, How Deep Is Your Love by the Bee Gees. Love is a Lonely Song by Paul Anka. I'm Gonna Change Everything and My Lips Are Sealed by Jim Reeves. She Don't Love You Like I Do and Sweet Music Man by Dolly Parton. The Shoop Shoop Song by Diana Ross and by Aretha Franklin. And I'm Gonna Make You Love Me by Diana Ross. And yes, right now you're listening to a song called Wouldn't It Be Nice by the Beach Boys, to be followed by another beautiful song called Hey Jude by the Beatles. Well, enjoy, stay tuned. This is Akashvani of M. John P. at 103.6 MHz, of course, in this edition of a show called Jewels of Time.

0: As you're in the program Jewels of Time and you were listening to those beautiful back-to-back tracks titled Hey Jude by The Beatles, Malaika by Bonnie M, and yes, right now you're listening to a song called I Do Not Want to Miss a Thing by Aerosmith, and up next is a song called Leaving on a Jet Plane. Well, yes, do stay tuned. There's a song by John Denver and we'd love to dedicate a song to all the listeners out there. Enjoy and stay tuned.
1: So, a couple of songs that go together, although they were written about 5 years apart, having to do with leaving the one that you love to go out and do the work that you do. The first song, I guess, is sort of how it all started for me.

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And I would like to wind up this program with this last track titled Will You Still Love Me Tomorrow by Dave Mason. Thank you so much for tuning in and do stay tuned for the next program that is Fund Unlimited. 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

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Oh, welcome back, listeners. 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Also live streaming news on air. Well, this is your very own Ajit Sam welcoming you all to another edition of a show called Fun Unlimited, a program that comes to you daily right from 12. And in this program, as you're all familiar with this program, I'm going to give you a question. You're going to participate with me and you're going to send your answers, your thoughts to this number. That is 9485102311. Yes, I've kickstarted this program with a beautiful song called Holiday by KSI. And the song goes out to all you listeners out there. I'll be right back with you all with a question. So do not shift the channel. Stay tuned with us. 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

0: 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I am your booth level officer here for the Special Intensive Revision 2026, the voter enumeration. Please check your voter details, fill and sign the enumeration form, and if there's any corrections to be done, please let me know.
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Well yes listeners, thank you so much for tuning in and for participating in this program and for making this program a big success. Well yes, I'm going to wind up this program Fun Unlimited with these two tracks, Bailando by Enrique and We Are One by Pitbull. And these tracks goes out to all the listeners of Akashvani FM Jongpi. Thank you so much once again from the bottom of my heart for tuning in and for participating in this program and for your company as always. And yes, stay tuned. At 5 minutes past 1 p.m. we will be relaying Akashvani Delhi for the news in English. We'll be right back with you all with the program FM Super Hits at 10 minutes past 1 p.m. This is Akashvani FM Jongpi at 103.6 megahertz.

0: This is Akashvani, the news read by Valsa Williams. Prime Minister Narendra Modi held delegation-level talks with Indonesian President Prabowo Subianto in Jakarta to review the full spectrum of bilateral ties and provide fresh momentum to the comprehensive strategic partnership between the two countries. The two leaders also witnessed the exchange of memoranda of understanding aimed at enhancing collaboration in areas of mutual interest. Speaking at a joint press conference with the Indonesian president in Jakarta, Mr. Modi said growing mutual trust has strengthened cooperation in defense, security and the maritime sector, with both countries agreeing to expand defense exchanges, disaster management cooperation and industrial collaboration.
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1: Mr. Modi said the partnership is advancing across a wide range of sectors, including development, security, technology, culture and education. Expressing confidence in the future of bilateral ties, he said a new golden chapter in the India-Indonesia partnership begins today. The Prime Minister said an agreement signed today will make India's high-quality and affordable medicines more easily available to the people of Indonesia. He added that India will contribute to the capacity building of Indonesian doctors and healthcare professionals. Prime Minister Narendra Modi was today conferred Indonesia's highest civilian honour, the Bintang Adipurna, by Indonesian President Prabowo Subianto during a ceremonial event at the Istana Merdeka. Lok Sabha Speaker Om Birla and External Affairs Minister Dr. S. Jaishankar have congratulated Prime Minister Modi on being conferred Indonesia's Medal of Honour. President Draupadi Murmu unveiled and flagged off the trophies of Durand Cup Tournament 2026 in New Delhi today. Addressing the gathering, the President said this year new teams will compete to become champions of the Durand Cup, the President's Cup and the Shimla Trophy, expressing happiness over the participation of the Sri Lankan team in this year's tournament. President Murmu said the inclusion of new teams would make this historic competition even more popular. The Gujarat High Court today upheld a special court order sentencing 38 convicts to death and 11 others to life imprisonment in the 2008 Ahmedabad serial blasts. A division bench of Justices A.Y. Kogde and Sameer Dave rejected all appeals against the order of the lower court and upheld its verdict confirming the sentences to members of the terror outfit Indian Mujahideen in the case. On July 26, 2008, a series of 21 bomb blasts ripped through Ahmedabad in a span of 70 minutes, killing 56 people and injuring 200 others. Some hospitals in the city were also targeted. A special court in 2022 sentenced 38 Indian Mujahideen members to death. The court had also sentenced 11 other convicts to life imprisonment. Mizoram's Natural History Museum has been notified as India's 21st designated repository under the Biological Diversity Act 2002. The Ministry of Environment, Forest and Climate Change has notified the institution as a designated repository based on the recommendation of the National Biodiversity Authority. Designated repositories constitute an important component of India's biodiversity governance framework by preserving authenticated biological specimens. Amid the political storm intensifying in Pakistan-occupied Jammu and Kashmir, the Jammu-Kashmir Joint Awami Action Committee has issued a 48-hour deadline to the government in Islamabad, threatening a grand and final response on the 9th of July if their conditions remain unfulfilled. In a formal declaration, the committee announced that its current sit-in protest will persist indefinitely until all of its demands are satisfied. Benchmark domestic equity indices were trading in positive zone during the afternoon session today. The Sensex climbed 132 points to 78,417, while the Nifty advanced 33 points to 24,463 when reports last came in. And with that, we end this news bulletin.

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This is your very own RJ Sam welcoming you all to another edition of a show called FM Super Hits. And yes, kickstart this program with the first track titled Do I Wanna Know by Arctic Monkeys. And we'd love to dedicate the song to all listeners out there. 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

0: The Election Commission of India is launching the third phase of the special intensive revision from June 30th to July 29th. Your friendly neighborhood booth level officer or the BLO is coming right to your doorstep.
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1: 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Issued by the Chief Electoral Officer, Meghalaya.

Well, thunder on a hot summer day reminds me that change happens when we least expect it. Well, yes, that was the track Thunder by Imagine Dragons. Up next is a song called Bones by, again, Imagine Dragons. 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

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Bila aku por arsting at suan pai batka program FM request. Kini gedei ka akaj vani FM jump hisi sepalai poin rio megahertz. Well, yes, listeners, it's time for your RJ Sam to wrap up this edition of a show called FM Superhits, and I will wind up this program with this last song called Somebody That I Used to Know by Gothi. And yes, this song goes out to all your listeners out there. Do stay tuned. At 2 o'clock, we will be relaying to Akash Vani, Delhi, for the news in English, to be followed by the news in Hindi at 2:15. We'll be right back with you all with the program FM Request at 2:30 sharp. 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

Good afternoon. This is Akashvani and I am Valsa Williams with the Midday News. The headlines. Prime Minister Narendra Modi holds delegation-level talks with Indonesian President Prabowo Subianto in Jakarta. MOUs exchanged in several areas including critical minerals, technology, agriculture and maritime security. Prime Minister Modi conferred Indonesia's highest honour, Bintang Adipurna, of the Republic of Indonesia in Jakarta. Gujarat High Court upholds death sentence for 38 accused and life term for 11 persons in 2008 Ahmedabad serial blast case. President Draupadi Murmu flags off trophies of Durand Cup Tournament 2026 in New Delhi today. And southwest monsoon to further advance into parts of Gujarat, Haryana, Punjab and Rajasthan during next 3 days. Prime Minister Narendra Modi held delegation-level talks with his Indonesian President Prabowo Subianto in Jakarta to review the full spectrum of bilateral ties and provide fresh momentum to the comprehensive strategic partnership between the two countries. The two leaders also witnessed the exchange of memorandum.

0: statesmanship and steadfast commitment to advancing India's national interests. External Affairs Minister Dr. S. Jaishankar said the conferment of Bintang Adipurna of the Republic of Indonesia Medal of Honor upon Prime Minister Modi is a matter of immense pride for all Indians. The Gujarat High Court today upheld a special court order sentencing 38 convicts to death and 11 others to life imprisonment in the 2008 Ahmedabad serial blasts. A division bench of Justices A.Y. Kokje and Sameer Dave rejected all appeals against the order of the lower court and upheld its verdict, confirming the sentences to members of the terror outfit Indian Mujahideen in the case. On July the 26th, 2008, a series of 21 bomb blasts ripped through Ahmedabad in a span of 70 minutes, killing 56 people and injuring 200 others. Some hospitals in the city were also targeted. A special court in 2022 sentenced 38 Indian Mujahideen members to death. The court had also sentenced 11 other convicts to life imprisonment. The government has debunked videos circulating on social media falsely claiming that the Chinese army has entered 60 kilometers into India. The fact-check unit of the Press Information Bureau said the claim is fake. It further clarified that the videos being circulated are unrelated and not from the India-China border. Amid the political storm intensifying in Pakistan-occupied Kashmir, POK, the Jammu-Kashmir Joint Awami Action Committee has issued a 48-hour deadline to the government in Islamabad, threatening a grand and final response on July 9th if their conditions remain unfulfilled. In a formal declaration, the committee announced that its current sit-in protest will persist indefinitely until all of its demands are satisfied. The committee has called upon residents throughout POK and members of the Kashmiri diaspora to participate in the protest scheduled for July the 9th. Thousands of people took to the streets demanding an end to the alleged blockade, restoration of communication services, uninterrupted supplies of food and medicines, the release of detained leaders and implementation of a 38-point written agreement. This is Akashwani giving you the news. For quick news updates round the clock, follow us on our X handle at AIR News Alerts. And for details of stories and more, log on to our website www.newsonair.gov.in and download News on AIR app. Welcome back to the Midday News. President Draupadi Murmu unveiled and flagged off the trophies of Durand Cup Tournament 2026 in New Delhi today. Addressing the gathering, the president said this year new teams will compete to become the champions of the Durand Cup, the President's Cup and the Shimla Trophy. Expressing happiness over the participation of the Sri Lankan team in this year's tournament, President Murmu said the inclusion of new teams would make this historic competition even more popular. The president extended her best wishes to all the teams and players participating in the tournament.
1: हम वर्ष 2047 तक भारत को विकसित राष्ट्र बनाने के लक्ष्य के साथ आगे बढ़ रहे हैं मुझे विश्वास है कि जिस प्रकार फुटबॉल में खिलाड़ी एक दूसरे का सहयोग करते हुए टीम को विजेता बनाते हैं उसी प्रकार हम सभी देशवासी एक दूसरे के साथ देते हुए विकसित भारत के लक्ष्यों को प्राप्त करने में सफल होंगे.
0: The Union Ministry of Tribal Affairs Ministry has unveiled a renewed vision for strengthening tribal research institutes as engines of knowledge, innovation and evidence-based policymaking for tribal development, inaugurating a national workshop in Bhubaneswar today. Union Tribal Affairs Minister Joel Oram called for integrating indigenous wisdom with cutting-edge technology to preserve tribal heritage and promote inclusive growth. Our correspondent reports.
2: The two-day national workshop on strengthening tribal research institutes began in Bhubaneswar this morning, bringing together policymakers, researchers, academicians and technology experts from across the country. Inaugurating the workshop, Union Tribal Affairs Minister Joel Oram said, tribal research institutes must evolve into centers of excellence that seamlessly blend indigenous knowledge with modern research and technological innovation. He underscored the need to preserve tribal languages, culture and traditional knowledge while leveraging digital technologies and artificial intelligence to strengthen research, documentation and policy formulation. A major highlight of the workshop was the launch of TriveX, a first-of-its-kind digital learning platform dedicated to tribal arts, culture, languages and traditional knowledge. Prakash Das, Akashwani News, Bhubaneswar.
0: Union Home Minister Amit Shah today launched the mission to plant 70 lakh saplings in Delhi under the Ek Ped Maa Ke Naam Abhiyan to increase green cover in the national capital. Speaking on the occasion, Mr. Shah said this campaign is a significant initiative

0: initiative aimed at transforming Delhi's environment. He said Prime Minister Narendra Modi had launched the Ek Ped Maa Ke Naam campaign to promote environmental conservation. The Home Minister highlighted that the government is continuously working to clean the Yamuna River. The Enforcement Directorate today conducted searches at five premises in and around Kolkata in the case of dishonest financial dealings and routing of suspected funds in the bank accounts of Trinamool Congress. The preliminary investigation by ED has revealed that huge funds of more than 150 crore rupees have been routed through aviation and travel companies for suspicious purposes. The sixth batch of pilgrims for the ongoing Sri Amarnath Yatra was flagged off from the Bhagwati Nagar base camp in Jammu early this morning amid tight security arrangements. Our correspondent reports that a total of 8,815 pilgrims left for the Holy Cave Shrine in Kashmir. The Indian Meteorological Department, IMD, has said conditions are favourable for southwest monsoon to further advance into some more parts of North Arabian Sea, Gujarat and remaining parts of Haryana and Punjab and Rajasthan during the next 3 days. The Weather Department forecast heavy rainfall over parts of coastal Karnataka, Gujarat, Konkan, Goa and Madhya Maharashtra today. In Gujarat, heavy monsoon rains continue to lash several parts of the state, especially in Saurashtra and South Gujarat region, with Vapi and Valsad district recording a maximum of 8.5 inches rainfall in the last 24 hours, a report.
1: Heavy rains have affected normal life in the state, leading to temporary relocation of over 700 people, closure of 80 regional roads and power disruptions across multiple rural pockets. Waterlogging in the Mumbai division has led to cancellation of major trains heading from Ahmedabad, Surat, Jamnagar and Okha. As a precautionary measure, schools and Anganwadis in Surat and Navsari districts have been ordered to remain closed today. Meanwhile, the IMD has maintained its active warning for heavy to exceptionally heavy spells across South Gujarat and parts of Saurashtra, advising fishermen to avoid venturing into the Arabian Sea until 9th of July. Aparna Khunt, Akashwani News, Ahmedabad.
0: In men's cricket, India will take on hosts England in the third T20 international of the five-match series at Trent Bridge in Nottingham tonight. The match is scheduled to begin at 10 p.m. Indian time. The men in blue will look to level the series as the new skipper Shreyas Iyer is yet to register a win under his captaincy. And now before we end the bulletin, the headlines once again. Prime Minister Narendra Modi holds delegation-level talks with Indonesian President Prabowo Subianto in Jakarta. MOUs exchanged in several areas including critical minerals, technology, agriculture and maritime security. Prime Minister Modi conferred Indonesia's highest honour, Bintang Adipurna of the Republic of Indonesia, in Jakarta. Gujarat High Court upholds death sentence for 38 accused and life term for 11 persons in 2008 Ahmedabad serial blast case. And southwest monsoon to further advance into parts of Gujarat, Haryana, Punjab and Rajasthan during next 3 days. With that, we end the midday news.
2: नमस्कार आकाशवाणी से दोपहर समाचार के साथ मैं प्रियंका अरोड़ा। मुख्य समाचार। प्रधानमंत्री नरेंद्र मोदी ने जकार्ता में इंडोनेशिया के राष्ट्रपति प्राबोवो सुबियांतो के साथ प्रतिनिधिमंडल स्तर की वार्ता 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

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This is Akashvani FM Jumpy at 103.6 MHz, also live streaming News On Air app. Well, you're here with your very own Ajisam this afternoon, and I welcome you all to the program FM Request. 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That is 948510231. You can also call us to this number, that is 2911702. I'm going to repeat the number, 2911702. Well, yes, I've kickstarted this program with the first track title, Don't Go Breaking My Heart by Backstreet Boys, and this track goes out to all listeners out there. But stay tuned and enjoy, and in the meantime, listen to this beautiful song.

0: Up and down the Jirwai money for nothing. 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
0: All right, the listeners, that was our dear friend Baskam Karbani, and he wants to listen to a song called Money for Nothing by Dire Straits. And moving on with our message out here. This is the first message from our dear listener, Suba, and it reads, Hello, Ajisam, by Iyanga Isuba. Suba, but them, Jirwa, Kaprapi, come on. 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

0: 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We call her. Hello.
1: Hello,
0: Kong. 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Day 2 of the month. 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I'm going to go to the program. I'm going
1: to
0: go to the program. I'm going to go to the program. I'm going to go to the
1: program. I'm going
0: to go to the program. I'm going to go to the program. I'm going to go to the program. 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
0: 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Have a nice day. Alright, the listeners. Moving on with our next message out here. It's a message from our dear friend Kong Thay Harkrang. Hello, our dear Sam. 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

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much for tuning in and for participating in this program, and it's time for your very own RJ Sam to wrap up this edition of a show called FM Request with this last song called Duha Pa by Ram Pasa. Until next time, this is your very own RJ Sam signing out. Take care, bye bye, have a wonderful evening ahead, stay safe, stay blessed, and do stay tuned for the next program that is a sponsored program NCRT at 3:30. 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

Well, friends, one of my favorite playback artists, that is Shreya Ghoshal, with his beautiful song Pal Mein Mila Ja from the movie Aashaye. And of course, you're still tuned to Akashvani FM Jhonpur 103.6 MHz, continuing this Bollywood edition songs by female artists. This is Shreya Ghoshal from the movie Action Replay with the song Baki Mein Bhool Gayi. Stay tuned, and the time by our studio clock reads 12 minutes past 4 p.m.

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0: Hello, good people of Meghalaya. Turning 18 soon? Well, don't miss this massive opportunity to become an official voter. If you're 18 years of age, on or before October the 1st, 2026, then it's your time to claim your power.
1: That's right. The Election Commission of India is launching the third phase of the Special Intensive Revision. Heads up, your booth level officer will be visiting your house from 30th June to 29th July 2026. Do keep your documents ready.
0: So mark your calendars. The draft electoral roll drops on August the 5th, 2026. If you need to fix a mistake or claim a file, you have from the 5th of August to September the 4th, 2026 to get it done.
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1: You can also check ceomeghalaya.nic.in. 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
0: Issued by the Chief Electoral Officer, Meghalaya.

Pod.

Like 55,000 crore rupees, the MSMEs have emerged as the biggest beneficiaries of the scheme, with 98% of the guarantees issued going to the sector, while 82% of the total guaranteed amount has also been extended to MSMEs. The Enforcement Directorate today conducted searches at 5 premises in and around Kolkata in the case of dishonest financial dealings and routing off suspected funds in the bank accounts of Trinamool Congress. The preliminary investigation by ED has revealed that huge funds of more than 150 crore rupees have been routed through aviation and travel companies for suspicious purposes. Vice President C.P. Radhakrishnan has praised the participation of over 2.3 lakh students of the University of Delhi in taking the pledge for a drug-free campus. In a social media post, Mr. Radhakrishnan urged universities across the country to join the initiative and inspire students to stay away from drugs. The IMD has said that conditions are favourable for southwest monsoon to further advance into some more parts of North Arabian Sea, Gujarat and remaining parts of Haryana and Punjab and Rajasthan during the next 3 days. And that is the end of this news bulletin.

0: Kanagari ka Akashwani FM Jongpi ka Bonchiview FM Shispala Ipon Remagat Kumjo a news on air Polo ka Polo Dab San Shipong Yipriansabai Pi Baro Shagani ka kata Ban Riu Spa ka Khtin Te Kumba Jilong hi Nga Bo Akma Jupi ka Jumut Pat Pila Ban Pa Ya ki Juba Pi Jongpi Ki Jing Prashang Jongni Number Kandai Sao Prasani Wei Not Arlai Wei Wei An Ombyang Number day, Kandai South Prasani way, not a live way. 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

0: Good news! The enumeration phase of the Special Intensive Revision 2026 is here.
1: I have heard the enumerator may visit my home. 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
0: It's simple. Just provide accurate information when contacted during the enumeration phase happening from the 30th of June to the 29th of July 2026.
1: But what if I have questions?
0: No problem. 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
1: Oh, that sounds convenient.
0: Absolutely. 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
0: Enumeration phase begins the 30th of June and ends on the 29th of July 2026.
1: Cooperate, participate and be counted. 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

0: Purana Sampai de Adding to Hobojan Tiaple, Sonic Akashwani Shillong, Iprens by Pibro, Shaka, Akashwani FM Jongpi, Kabonjpi, Shispa Lipo and Remagats, but news on Arab, Ipidem Baka program, Easy Drive.
1: Hello, good people of Meghalaya. Turning 18 soon? Well, don't miss this massive opportunity to become an official voter. 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
2: 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Heads up, your booth level officer will be visiting your house from 30th June to 29th July 2026. Do keep your documents ready.
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I got Kaporn Dalla of New Upon Dream, you punk my peak upon New Sting in your Sobaka Delhi station. 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Our friends, in a short while from now at 7:30 PM, we will join Delhi for the daily updates in English on the latest on the FIFA World Cup 2026, and we continue at the other side with Easy Drive. So please stand by the relay from Delhi.

Dear listeners and friends, time now is 7:31 and the program heading your way at this time is Know Your Environment program. Of course, this is the first...

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1: We could get eight games in this tournament, but I'm extremely proud. 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If you don't score goals, you're always open, but I'm extremely proud.
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Well, friends, in short while from now at 7:50 PM, we join Akashvani Shillong for the news in Khasi. And not to forget, it's Tuesday. We'll be back with a super pack action of more songs. It's Bollywood FM Super Hits exclusively this Tuesday from 8 PM to 8:45 PM. While the time reads 7:47 PM by the studio clock, please stand by for the news bulletin coming up your way from Akashvani, Shillong.

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1: 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Well, friends, the time reads 8 p.m. as promised. 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

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This is Papu Can Dance from Jane Tu Ya Jane Na. 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

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tuesday from 9:30 p.m. to 10:30 p.m. And of course, in between now and then, in a short while from now, at 8:45, we join Delhi for the news in Hindi, followed by the news in English at 9, and from Delhi, the program interview base at 9:15, it's Spotlight. So please stand by for the news coming up from Delhi. This is Akashvani, FM Jongpi, 103.6 megahertz.

0: landslide hits Wayanad Tunnel construction site in Kerala. IMD forecasts heavy rain in several parts of North and South India over next 4 days. And in men's cricket, India to take on hosts England in the third T20 international of the 5-match series in Nottingham tonight. And now the news in detail. Prime Minister Narendra Modi today called for a stronger India-Indonesia strategic partnership, saying it will contribute not only to the prosperity of the two nations, but also to the regional and global peace and stability. Addressing the Indonesian Parliament in Jakarta, Mr. Modi said, India follows the path of development, not expansionism.
1: Bharat vistarvad nahi, vikasvad ki niti par chalta hai, aur isliye hum Bharat mein kehte hain sabka saath sabka vikas. 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
0: Here is more from a correspondent covering the Prime Minister's visit.
2: Addressing the Indonesian Parliament in Jakarta, Prime Minister Narendra Modi called for a stronger India-Indonesia strategic partnership, saying it will contribute not only to the prosperity of the two nations, but also to regional and global peace and stability. Mr. Modi said the relationship between India and Indonesia is centuries old and shares similar democratic values, mutual trust, and common vision for the future. The Prime Minister said India believes in development, peace, stability, and prosperity. Mr. Modi stressed the need for collective action against terrorism and unilateral actions that undermine regional security. He emphasized global South stability besides Indo-Pacific. The Prime Minister called for deeper cooperation in defense, maritime security, trade, digital technology, educational, artificial intelligence, and critical minerals. He also stressed on expanding cooperation in digital public infrastructure, including UPI, artificial intelligence, education, startups, and innovation to benefit people in both the countries. Chandipan Dasgupta, Jakarta, Indonesia.
0: The Prime Minister reached Jakarta last evening on the first leg of his three-nation visit to Indonesia, Australia and New Zealand. Earlier today, Prime Minister Modi held delegation-level talks with Indonesian President Prabowo Subianto in Jakarta to review the full spectrum of bilateral ties and provide fresh momentum to the comprehensive strategic partnership between the two countries. The two leaders also witnessed the exchange of memoranda of understanding aimed at enhancing collaboration in areas of mutual interest. Prime Minister Modi also addressed the Indian community at Jakarta this evening. He said India's economy is playing a major role in driving global growth. He said the government is working on the mantra of reform, perform and transform.
1: Aaj Bharat ki arthavyavastha दुनिया की ग्रोथ को ड्राइव करने में बड़ी भूमिका निभा रही है. जब दुनिया पर कोरोना का इतना बड़ा संकट आया तो भी भारत की अर्थव्यवस्था ठप नहीं पड़ी. जब वेस्ट एशिया का इतना बड़ा संकट चल रहा था तब भी भारत की इकोनॉमी थमी नहीं. भारत की ग्रोथ में जो स्पीड और स्केल है उसको एक लाइन में बताना हो तो मैं कहूंगा 1.4 billion aspirations in motion.
0: The Prime Minister said India's journey towards self-reliance is becoming a multiplying force, not only for Indonesia, but for the entire ASEAN region. He stressed that India and Indonesia share a common vision of development and cannot afford to wait or slow down. Indonesian President Prabowo Subianto, in his address, said he has an Indian DNA. He said the achievements of India, both at the union level and across its states, are truly remarkable, and he closely follows this remarkable journey.
3: I want to admit that I am a great admirer of Narendra Modi ji, and I studied the policies of your Prime Minister, and Prime Minister Modi graciously allowed me to copy his policies. So the important thing is Indonesians must learn from the experience of India. Our civilization, our culture, many hundreds of years, strongly influenced by Indian civilization. Our language, what, 50% from Sanskrit?
0: Prime Minister

0: Narendra Modi was today conferred Indonesia's highest civilian honour, the Bintang Adipurna of the Republic of Indonesia, by President Prabowo Subianto during a ceremonial event. Union Education Minister Dharmendra Pradhan has said that a new chapter has been added to India's education sector with the approval for the Indian Institute of Management IIM Bangalore to establish an overseas campus in Indonesia. The proposal was approved by Prime Minister Narendra Modi during his visit to Indonesia. He added that the establishment of an overseas campus of such a prestigious institution marks a significant step towards globalizing India's knowledge traditions and education system.
1: As IIM Bangalore ki campus.
2: Today, the Prime Minister approved the establishment of an IIM Bangalore campus in Indonesia. The expansion of such prestigious institutions abroad is a significant step towards internationalizing India's rich knowledge, tradition, and education system.
0: Union Road Transport and Highways Minister Nitin Gadkari today said that ethanol blending program is a scientifically proven initiative that has delivered significant economic and environmental benefits. Addressing the Viksit Bharat conclave in New Delhi, Mr. Gadkari defended the centre's ethanol blending program, asking the critics to show even one vehicle with issues due to the mixed fuel. He asserted that no such incident has taken place. The minister stressed the need to promote alternative biofuels to achieve energy security and reduce dependence on fossil fuel imports. Petroleum and Natural Gas Minister Hardeep Singh Puri has said that India successfully ensured an uninterrupted supply of LPG by taking timely steps to strengthen domestic production and secure energy supplies. Addressing the Viksit Bharat conclave, Mr. Puri said that while effective diplomacy helped evacuate stranded ships during the global energy crisis, India's domestic LPG production capacity was increased from 35,000 metric tons per day to 54,000 metric tons per day in a short period, ensuring uninterrupted cooking gas supply for over 33 crore LPG consumers. This is Akashwani giving you the news. For quick news updates round the clock, follow us on our X handle at AIR News Alerts. And for details of these stories and more, log on to our website www.newsoneair.gov.in and download the News on AIR app. Union Home Minister Amit Shah today launched the mission to plant 70 lakh saplings in Delhi under the Ek Ped Makinam Abhiyan to increase the green cover in the national capital. Speaking on the occasion, Mr. Shah said that this campaign is a significant initiative aimed at transforming Delhi's environment. Mr. Shah said that the central government and the Delhi government have resolved to fully develop 6,300 hectares of green ridge area into forest land over the next 4 years and ensure its protection.
3: Today, with the support of the Government of India, the Delhi government has prepared the working plan document and the management plan for the Asola Bhatti Wildlife Sanctuary while also developing the Delhi Bird Atlas. These initiatives form part of a comprehensive effort to restore the entire ecosystem. More than 70 ponds will be developed within the ridge along with small restaurants and visitor amenities. In addition, all archaeological structures in the area will be conserved and protected.
0: Delhi Chief Minister Rekha Gupta said over 12 lakh saplings will be distributed free of cost and appealed the citizens to actively participate in the campaign. In Kerala, three people were killed in a landslide at the tunnel construction site near Kallari in Meppadi, Wayanad, following heavy rainfall today. Nine workers who were trapped underground were rescued and shifted to the Government Medical College Hospital in Meppadi. Six others remain missing and are feared trapped beneath the debris. Rescue operations are continuing with teams from the Fire and Rescue Services and Disaster Response Agencies. The Keralam State Disaster Management Authority said the collapse occurred when debris accumulated during excavation for the tunnel construction site slid down due to heavy rain. Wayanad has been experiencing heavy rainfall since yesterday. A red alert has been issued for Wayanad and Kozhikode districts. Heavy monsoon rains continued to batter Maharashtra today, triggering flooding, landslides and traffic disruptions in Palghar, Raigad and Ghat areas of Nashik, Pune, Ahilyanagar.

0: and Kolhapur districts. Meanwhile, Mumbai and the adjoining areas witnessed a relative easing of rainfall. The IMD has forecast heavy rainfall conditions in several areas of North and South India for the next 3 to 4 days. Here is more from our correspondent.
1: IMD has issued a red alert for heavy to very heavy rainfall with isolated extremely heavy rainfall over sub-Himalayan West Bengal and Sikkim till 13th of this month. The weather agency has forecast heavy to very heavy rainfall over Arunachal Pradesh, Assam, Meghalaya, coastal Karnataka, Gujarat, Konkan, Goa, Madhya Maharashtra, Madhya Pradesh and South Interior Karnataka till 13th of this month. Thunderstorm conditions have been forecast over Gujarat, Karnataka, Tamil Nadu, Puducherry, Karaikal and Telangana till next Monday. Thunderstorm accompanied with lightning and gusty winds are likely to prevail over Andhra Pradesh, Jharkhand, Lakshadweep, Andaman and Nicobar Islands, Odisha and northeastern region during the next 3 to 4 days. Ishani Yadav, Akashvani News, Delhi.
0: Two explosions rocked Syria's capital Damascus this afternoon, injuring 18 people, including 4 police officers. The explosions occurred just before the meeting between French President Emmanuel Macron and his Syrian counterpart Ahmed al-Sharaa at the presidential palace. President Macron, who arrived in the Syrian capital yesterday, is the first top European leader to visit the war-torn country since the fall of the regime headed by Bashar al-Assad. Benchmark domestic equity indices gave up their initial gains and ended on a negative note today. We have a report.
2: Sensex dropped 104 points to close at 78,181. Nifty dipped 32 points to settle at 24,399. Both the stock market indices dropped 0.13%. In the broader market on the National Stock Exchange, the mid-cap 100 index fell 0.3%, while the small-cap 100 index lost more than 0.5%. In the foreign exchange market today, the rupee appreciated by 44 paise to close at 94 rupees and 96 paise against the US dollar. With Ayushi's report, Arjun Chowdhury for Akashvani News.
0: On to sports. In men's cricket, India will take on hosts England in the third T20 international of the 5-match series at Trent Bridge in Nottingham tonight. The match is scheduled to begin at 10 p.m. Indian time. England defeated India by 4 wickets in the second T20 match on Saturday in Manchester. The first match was washed out due to rain. In the Wimbledon tennis, world number one and defending champion Jannik Sinner has stormed into men's singles semi-final, beating Jan Lennard Struff of Germany in London this evening. In women's singles, Coco Gauff advanced to the semi-finals, defeating fellow American Jessica Pegula in a thrilling quarter-final match. And in FIFA World Cup, defending champions Argentina will take on Egypt in the round of 16 match in Atlanta tonight. The match will start at 9:30 p.m. Indian time. Later in another round of 16 clash, Switzerland will face Colombia in Vancouver at 1:30 a.m. And now, before we end the bulletin, the headlines once again. Prime Minister Narendra Modi addresses Indonesian Parliament, says India stands for freedom of navigation in the Indo-Pacific and follows the path of development, not expansionism. Road Transport and Highways Minister Nitin Gadkari asserts ethanol blending program is scientifically proven and delivered significant economic and environmental benefits. Home Minister Amit Shah launches mission to plant 70 lakh saplings in Delhi, over 6,000 hectares of green ridge area to be developed into forest land. 3 persons killed and 6 go missing after a landslide hits Wayanad Tunnel construction site in Kerala. IMD forecasts heavy rain in several parts of North and South India. And in men's cricket, India take on hosts England in the 30-20 international of the 5-match series in Nottingham tonight. That is all in the news at night. Good night.
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4: This is Akashvani. In the program Spotlight, now we bring a discussion on India and Indonesia bilateral cooperation. The participants are Skant Ranjan Tayal, former ambassador, and Subhashree Mahapatra, Akashvani correspondent.
5: Prime Minister Narendra Modi is on a 3-nation tour to Indonesia, Australia, and New Zealand. In the first leg of his visit, Prime Minister landed in Indonesia yesterday and received a grand welcome in Jakarta. Prime Minister held wide-ranging talks with Indonesian President Prabowo Subianto today. A number of decisions were taken by both the leaders to enhance cooperation in various sectors. So before we move forward, let's

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0: To talk more on this, we are now joined by Ambassador Skandaranjan Tayal. Ambassador Tayal, welcome to Akashvani News.
2: Dhanyavad.
0: First of all, I would like to ask you, Ambassador Tayal, towards the Indian Ocean region. This visit is important in context of the eastern maritime zones of the Indian Ocean and our Arctic engagement. How significant is the Indonesia-India partnership?
2: Yes, you are right. The push from India Prime Minister is to enhance security and development in the entire Indo-Pacific region. And as the countries of East Asia are victims of policies of other countries, which resulted temporarily in the closure of Strait of Hormuz and many other ill effects, the attempt is to have a greater dialogue and conversation.
0: Yes.
2: With the important members of Indo-Pacific. We saw in April, Korean president was in India. Just last week, Japanese prime minister was in India.
0: Yes.
2: And now our prime minister has gone to Indonesia. From there, he'll go to Australia and New Zealand.
0: Yes.
2: So it is part of a very well thought out push and plan to integrate the policies of democracies of Indo-Pacific for common advent.
0: Yes. Your answer brings me to my next question, Ambassador Tayal. The list of outcomes features cooperation on BrahMos missile system and air-to-air missile cooperation agreement. Could you further elaborate on this for the understanding of our listeners?
2: If we look at the more than 12 agreements and MOUs which were signed, they cover most important sectors of security, development, technology, culture and education. And most important and tangible outcomes have been in the field of defense. There would be an agreement for India to sell BrahMos missiles.
0: Yes.
2: To Indonesia. Also, there is an agreement with Bharat Dynamics of India for Astra air-to-air missiles.
0: Yes.
2: There is an agreement for the joint exercises by the coast guards of the two countries and also for joint production of defense equipment in the future. So safety and security of maritime route is also a very important common objective of the two leaders.
0: Yes, for India, for Indonesia, yes. Another important decision which deserves a discussion in the agreement to strengthen supply chain resilience in the areas of critical minerals and steel. A new phase of partnership in stainless steel and rare earth magnets. I would specifically like to talk to you about the critical minerals and the rare earth magnets, Ambassador Tayal.
2: Indonesia is very rich in critical minerals. They have almost 21% supply of nickel globally. And India and the world has seen that there is a dependence on China for both critical minerals as well as for industrial magnets. And there is an agreement now between India and Indonesia to jointly work together to address this issue so that shortage of critical minerals is reduced. And in this effort, I would see perhaps also we'll see participation of Australia and New Zealand also, so that it will be a collective effort of Indo-Pacific countries to meet or to break the monopoly over critical minerals which China has.
0: Yes. India's Unified Payment Interface, UPI, is gaining a lot of thrust and appreciation all over the world. Today, it was announced that UPI will soon be integrated with Indonesia's payment system. How has this boosted India's image as a change maker and leader in the

0: digital technologies all over the world when UPI is crossing borders?
1: India is being admired and appreciated globally for its great achievements in digital technology and taking it to the masses, to the last person in the queue, whether it is Aadhaar card and now the UPI. Everyone in India has that QR code, and Indonesia, they have their own payment system that will now be integrated with UPI, so that Indian tourists can pay in rupees when they go to Indonesia through UPI, and Indonesian visitors, tourists, business, they can come to India and pay through UPI.
0: Agreements to strengthen technology cooperation in areas such as artificial intelligence, telecommunication, and to further deepen collaboration between the startup ecosystems of both the countries. How can India and Indonesia partner in the field of AI?
1: Both India and Indonesia are young countries. We have very large population of youth. India is 150 crore, Indonesia is 28 crore population. And for future development of both countries, it is important to master these new technologies which are on the horizon related to artificial intelligence and data centers and all that new areas. And it is very important that India and Indonesia will work together in these areas where India has certain skills, certain advantages, certain experience, and a very large research and development establishment. And this cooperation will be very beneficial to both the countries. As our Prime Minister said, the 21st century is a technology-driven century.
0: Yes.
1: So both countries will be well prepared to meet the challenges of this technology-driven century.
0: Prime Minister Narendra Modi has been conferred with highest award of Indonesia, and the Prime Minister also addressed the Indonesian Parliament today. So before we move forward, let's first listen to the Prime Minister's part while he was speaking at the Parliament.
2: पिछले दो दशकों में इंडोनेशिया की अर्थव्यवस्था तेजी से आगे बढ़ी है और करोड़ों लोग गरीबी से बाहर आए हैं। भारत का लोकतांत्रिक अनुभव भी यही कहता है। आज भारत दुनिया की सबसे तेजी से बढ़ती अर्थव्यवस्था है 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
0: Let's listen to the Prime Minister's part while receive highest award.
2: सबसे पहले मैं इस गर्मजोशी भरे स्वागत के लिए अपने मित्र प्रेसिडेंट प्रभवो को उनका हृदय से आभार व्यक्त करता हूं और आज उनके आत्मीयता भरे निमंत्रण पर इंडोनेशिया की यात्रा करते हुए मुझे बहुत खुशी हो रही है। आज सुबह मुझे आदर के साथ इंडोनेशिया का सर्वोच्च सम्मान दिया गया है। ये सम्मान कोटि कोटि भारतवासियों का है, इंडोनेशिया के लोगों की भावनाओं का है।
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1: 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And Prime Minister Narendra Modi in his remarks conveyed this gratitude to the people, government and President of Indonesia on behalf of himself and on behalf of the people of India.
0: India and Indonesia will also cooperate in the healthcare sector, and India will establish an overseas campus of Indian Institute of Management, IIM, Bangalore in Indonesia. Health and education are the two important areas for human development. How do you see the cooperation in these sectors?
1: As our Prime Minister said in the joint press

conference that we have to together defeat poverty. And part of the poverty is healthcare and education. So the Indian government and our agencies and private sector will work together with Indonesia in the field of pharmaceuticals to provide quality health service and also to give best practices for hospital management. Then in field of education, it was agreed that Indian Institute of Management, Bangalore,

0: experience and skill available to all the countries of ASEAN.
1: Lastly, Ambassador Thail, India and Indonesia have strong civilizational ties. If you could talk about the steps that have been taken during the visit of Prime Minister to further enhance these ties.
0: Indonesia is a part of India's civilizational heritage, and both Buddhism and Hinduism have flourished in Indonesia. Even now in Bali and many other places, Hinduism and all temples are intact. And tomorrow, our Prime Minister and President of Indonesia will travel to Borobudur, and there will be an agreement to renovate Prambanan Temple, which is a more than 1,000-year-old Hindu temple devoted to Lord Shiva. So that is one part. Second is that in 1927, Gurudev Rabindranath Tagore had visited Indonesia, and to celebrate its centenary, in 2027, a joint program will be administered and implemented both in India and Indonesia, which will honor Gurudev Rabindranath Tagore and the first education minister of Indonesia.
1: Okay. Ambassador Thail, you gave an in-depth analysis on the Prime Minister's visit. Thank you for sharing your views with us. Thank you.
0: Thank you.
2: You were listening to a discussion on India and Indonesia bilateral cooperation. The participants were Skand Ranjan Thail, former ambassador, and Subhashree Mahapatra, Akashvani correspondent. 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

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It's 9:30 p.m. It's a Tuesday's edition of Music and the Stars. A bit of music, a bit of spice. And if the band has a spice word on it, I bet you'll listen to this particular spicy news. We're talking about Spice Girls, friends. Recently, they had taken back the movie rights and plan to fresh re-release their movies, and I'm not sure whether it's copyright or music or lyrics or the payments that entail, but at the moment the member says it's not available at the moment. It will be released because there are a lot of people expecting it that own it. It was all kind of over all over the place. Well, Melani says, while the movie was getting edited, we are like realized, oh my, shouldn't go. So the 52-year-old singer said a lot of work went on in the movie actually. And she said that was really how we were, that was our experience. You know, we'd been out there, we're promoting for a year. And when we sat down, we realized that movie was not being written properly. So the girl group include Mel B, Emma Bunton, Jerry Horner, Lady Victoria Beckham, Porsche, are celebrating the 30th anniversary of the debut single Wannabe this year. When asked about the anniversary, the girls insisted nothing is in the works. They say, we want to, everything is in discussion, but it's a really positive time for us, so we will be back with a bang. So friends, it's about you and me waiting when that Wannabe concert tour hit the stand. Stay tuned, this is Akashwani FM Jongpi on 103.6 MHz.

Well, friends, that's the cover number of Alison Araheta. I Can't Make Love You, I Can't Make You Love Me. That belongs to George Michael. And you're tuned to Akashwani FM, Jompi 103.6 MHz. Well, in the world of music, we mourn the death of a great performer, that is Lauren Benet of the GRL. Yes, a former member, that she has expired and left us. And of course, she's one of those artists who will set the fire on stage, better known as Lauren Benet. A former member of the Paradiso Girls and GRL has died at 37 years of age. The surviving member says that we are deeply, deeply saddened. It was a great sadness that we share the passing of our beloved Lauren. The statement from surviving members Paula Van Oppen, Natasha Slayton and Emmeline Estrada began, "Our hearts are broken and we cannot begin to express how much she meant to us. We will forever cherish the love, laughter and countless memories she gave us. Her beautiful spirit touched so many lives and she will be deeply missed and forever." They concluded with a statement, "Rest peacefully, sweet Lorraine. You will always be in our hearts." Well, the cause of her death has not been revealed. She is one of those girls who has started her career with the Paradiso Girls, a group formed by Pussycat Dolls founder Robin Anton. That's where in 2009 debut single Patron Tequila, featuring Eve and song peak at number 3 in the Billboard Dance Club Songs charts. Well, we can pray for her soul in memory and a tribute.

Thank you. Thank you.

Well, also, si ben perkut dengan program, dengan lapor juga perkut juga dengan program music and the stars kerana play. 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But ni aku play tiasuk ye pi baru. Kena kita akashwani FM jumpi. Kapan cepi FM sih spalai pendre mega tukumju news on air. Well, friends, the curtains must come down. This is Eddie signing off, and of course, in a short while from now, we'll be joining FM Gold for the program that follows at 10:30 p.m. Friends, and of course, we will be back with FM Jompi tomorrow at 6 a.m. So thank you so much. We've had a blast. Thank you for being with us. Expect you more to be with us tomorrow. On behalf of the engineers, the crew, and all the RGs, this is RG Eddie signing off. Do take care, have a nice dream. Please stand by for FM Goal at 10:30 p.m.